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Now I can straighten your wire. You know, poor Vasa can grind your vow.

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And I reckon I better take it all to Denver, and I'm gonna stop at Vassal Williams' shop. Now I was raised in Lobby County. You know I was schooled on Winfield Lane. Now I was raised in Lobby County, and I was schooled on Winfield Lane. Then what I made of myself, I declare it was a crying of shame. Now Brownwood is my home, and you know I ain't gonna throw it down.

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Every woman that I get, she wants some other one. 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

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Thank you, the only one your woman loves. 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